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4: I want to take you where you've never been before. 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So hit me up at 866-92-SWEAT. 866-927-9328. I'm here just for a short time more. 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
1: Kehlani with Folded. It's your girl, Sharon. Got Cheryl Lynn, If This World Were Mine, on the way next. And at 8 o'clock today, that's your chance to win $2,500. It's the countdown to July 4th. Yes, in celebration of the 250th anniversary of America. Good luck.
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0: 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Keith Sweat, Still Got That Good Love. It's your girl, Sharon. Prince and the Revolution, Kiss. That's up next. 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

0: 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That's my boy, Steve. 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I wake up my kids, make them listen. 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

0: 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I listen to y'all every morning going to work. Steve Harvey, you're the best. Nephew Tommy, you make me laugh when I hear your prank calls in the morning. Y'all awesome.
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1: 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It's your girl, Sharon. Here's Neo with Sexy Love.

0: 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I don't want to get too attached, but I feel like I already am. 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
1: 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LMA, Boot Up. It's your girl, Sharon Freddie Jackson. You Are My Lady is on the way next. You may have heard that new record from Snoop Dogg. I played a little earlier this hour. Yes, he's performing at our iHeartRadio Music Fest in Vegas. 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

0: of 250, and we're celebrating Black Music Month, a celebration of the legacy, creativity, and global influence of black music. Today, it's all about Sly Stone, one of the great architects of funk, soul, and American popular music. Born Sylvester Stewart, Sly Stone blended the spirit of the black church, gospel harmonies, doo-wop, jazz, soul, and psychedelic rock into a soul that felt revolutionary. With Sly and the Family Stone, he gave us classics like Everyday People, Dance to the Music, Thank You, If You Want Me to Stay, and Family Affair. These were not just hit songs. They changed the sound of the 1960s and 70s and helped shape modern music. Sly Stone's influence can still be heard in artists like Prince, Michael Jackson, George Clinton, D'Angelo, and Kendrick Lamar. His music still moves people and reminds us that black music has always led the future.
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It's your girl Sharon on Mix 92.3. No lies. Somebody hit me up yesterday and said that Chris Brown's mother is coming to Detroit next month when Chris is here with Usher at Ford Field. She wants to hang out, and they wanted to know where they should take her. Mama wants to be outside. Here he is now with Leon Thomas. It's called

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I listen to y'all every morning going to work. Steve Harvey, you're the best. Nephew Tommy, you make me laugh when I hear your prank calls in the morning.

The Obama's Presidential Center is now open in their hometown of Chicago. 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
4: 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Norway will take on Senegal in New Jersey after star Erling Haaland scored 2 goals in his tournament debut last week.
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0: could not have imagined how to make this song more beautiful than the original, but somehow Raheem was able to do it 20 years later. 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
0: 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Detroit's R&B with Steve Harvey in the morning. Oh, yeah.
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2: Well, 94 eastbound between Metro Parkway and North River Road is shut down because of an accident. We've got backups to Harper. It's about a 30-minute delay. Moving work crew 94 between Ross and Oakwood Boulevard. I'm Rick Schrempf with traffic.
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0: up, we're going to kick off commercial-free music with Freddie Jackson and Rock Me Tonight on Mix 92.3, Detroit's R&B with Steve Harvey in the morning. And you know your boy Bushman always got some tickets. And right now, I got your chance to win a four-pack of tickets to Ice Cube's Big 3 Basketball happening this Saturday at Little Caesars Arena. That's four exciting games, including our very own Detroit Amps. Tickets are on sale now, but I'm looking for the ninth caller at 313-631-7923. Or hit me up on the talkback mic if you want to go, because I got the tickets right here on Mix 92.3. Oh, let's go.
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0: did his thing. 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All right? You can follow me at Bushman on Air. 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
1: Don't talk, just listen. 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

0: Anita Baker and Just Because. Coming up next on Mix 92.3, Detroit's R&B with Steve Harvey in the morning. It's your boy, Bushman. Listen, I don't know how you remember things. 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

Join us in saying rest in peace to the legendary music mogul, Clive Davis. He passed away today at the age of 94. Of course, he launched careers like Whitney Houston and Aretha Franklin and many, many more. You can go to our social media page and express your condolences right now at

0: Brandy and Best Friend on the way next on Mix 92.3 Detroit's R&B with Steve Harvey in the morning. As we get ready for the Sweat Hotel tonight with Keith Sweat, listen, I had a conversation with Keith on Friday, man, and I had to ask him, how many babies do you think over the years have been made to your songs? The response was hilarious. We talked about a whole bunch of stuff. It's on the iHeartRadio app right now under Bushman and Friends. Definitely check it out. Share it. Like it. Love it. It's funny. Love Keith Sweat, man. It's Mix 92.3.
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It's coming up next on Mix 92.3. Thank you for listening to the Bushman today. Don't forget to stay connected with me too on social media, Bushman on Air. Put my family out there now, man. I got my cousin John John Bodine on my social media feed. He struggles, but yeah, just check him out.

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2: 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You just checked into the Sweat Hotel, and I am your host, Keith Sweat. Now, baby, it's a Monday evening, and it's going down right here inside my hotel, baby. 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